0: strange addiction.
1: I'm really, really sorry. I think I was just relieved to see that Michael Scott got his confidence back.
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0: Deadly fever, please don't ever break. Be my reliever, cause I don't self-medicate. And it burns like a gin and I like it. Put your lips on my skin and you might ignite it. Hurts, but I know how to hide it. Kinda like it. The bad, bad news. One of us is gonna lose. I'm the powder, you're the fuse. Just add some friction. You are my strange addiction. Addiction, my doctors can't explain my symptoms or my pain, but you are my strange addiction. Wipe my glass, set myself on fire. Can't you tell I'm a

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1: Or carnivals.
2: Well, that's a pretty good reaction. Pretty cool. Right?

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I have never been

0: Excuse me.
1: My name is.
0: Can I have the attention of the class?
1: My name
0: for one second.
1: My name is.
0: Hi, kids. Do you like Primus?
2: Yeah,
0: wanna
2: yeah.
0: see me stick 9-inch nails to each one of my eyelids?
2: Uh-huh.
0: Wanna copy me and do exactly like I did? Try to see how to get messed up worse than my life is? My brain's dead weight. I'm trying to get my head straight.

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I'll have to be carried inside the cemetery and buried alive. Am I coming or going? I can barely decide. I just drank a fifth of Kool-Aid. 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

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And isn't it ironic? 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

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Even on nights where we struggle to balance all these galaxies in our hearts. Even on days where we exist like strangers living under the same roof, with only love as our same truth. From school bells to wedding ones, church bells to shopping halls, my days will still never be complete without your honest smiles. 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
1: 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When I told you that I loved you, I was kidding. 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

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Oratized, even my dark disregard for anything is now monetized.